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Here's Baby Blues.

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Jordan Davis on 103.3 Country. I'm Sammy Kincaid. And if you want to go see Bailey Zimmerman at the Murphy Center at MTSU on November 5th, well, the next keyword's coming up in just a bit after some Tyler Hubbard. But first, we're going to do a little Cameron Marlowe 17 for you right here on 103.3.

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0: That's Corey Kent, Everyday Life on 103.3 Country. I'm Sammy Kincaid, and it is spooky season here among us. Hearty Halloween sneaking up. Tonight's show coming up on the 29th and 30th. Are you going to be heading to either of those shows at the Pinnacle? Here he is, luckiest man alive.
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It's Riley Green on 103.3 Country. I'm Sammy Kincaid, and if you've not seen Zach John King live yet, you're missing out. I don't think I've seen anybody live that looks just so much full of joy as much as him. He sure loves being up on that stage. Let's get to drinking.

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Morgan Wallen on 103.3 Country. I'm Sammy Kincaid. And how was your weekend? Let's do a little self-check, a little well-being check. 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I know. 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

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I'm Sammy Kincaid. 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What's your favorite?

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0: That's Cody Loden on 103.3 Country. I'm Sammy Kincaid, and 103.3 wants to send you to go see Bailey Zimmerman. That next keyword's coming up in two songs after some Riley Green. But first, we're going to do a little Reese Rutherford. It's Long Way.
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Kelly Green on 103.3 Country. I'm Sammy Kincaid, and I tried to give you a heads up that that next keyword to go see Bailey Zimmerman was coming up after Riley. If you want to go see Bailey Zimmerman, text the keyword fall. Text fall to 615-737-1033. Here's some Zach Top, and hopefully you won't have any bad luck winning those tickets. Bye.

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1: 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And here at 103.3, we like playing some newer artists for you, not just the same 15 songs. So here's one I think is going to have a pretty big upcoming year. His name is Blake Wyden, and this is Bet on That.

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I'm Sammy Kincaid, and we got some birthdays in order. Happy birthday to Gavin Adcock turning 28. Here he is with Treaty Oak Revival. It's Us Again.

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I'm Sammy Kincaid, and if you want to go see Bailey Zimmerman at MTSU at the Murphy Center, then text the keyword BLUE. Text BLUE, B-L-U-E, to 615-737-1033. Here's some Kojo for you. I've been

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103.3 Country, I'm Sammy Kincaid, and if you missed the Preds this weekend, no worries, they're back home soon. On Tuesday, they're going to be taking on the Golden Knights. That's going to be a 7:45 puck drop, so a little bit different at Bridgestone on Tuesday.

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I'm Sammy. And if you want to go see Bailey Zimmerman at the Murphy Center at MTSU's campus, well, keep it right here. I got that next keyword coming up before the end of the hour. 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

That's Ella Langley on 103.3 Country. I'm Sammy Kincaid, and I was on vacation this past week. And how did this happen? How did Ella Langley's shoes in Texas get knocked off the number one spot? What are we doing? I leave for 1 week, y'all. Here's Cody Johnson with that song that rivals it. Blame Texas. If I-

Jake Worthington on 103.3 Country. I'm Sammy Kincaid, and I've been telling y'all since the beginning of this year when Luke Combs dropped The Way I Am that it is, without a doubt, I think, the best album of the year. I really hope he gets that CMA that he's currently nominated for Album of the Year. We play you a lot of songs off of that album. It's already seen a lot of success, but here's one we've not played too much off of it. It's called Miss You Here.

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103.3 Country. I'm Sammy Kincaid and ran across a video the other day of Cassius Culpepper doing a bonfire session where he's singing acoustic and this the raspiness in his voice. You gotta love it. I mean, put me to sleep every night with that. Here he is with Southern Man.

That's Aldine on 103.3 Country. I'm Sammy Kincaid, and I was down visiting the Mouse for fall break this past week, so didn't get a whole lot of sun since there was a whole lot of rain down in Florida this past week. But where were you? Did you go somewhere for fall?

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I'm Sammy Kincaid, and 103.3 wants to send you to go see Bailey Zimmerman. If you want to go, then keep it right here, because I got that next keyword coming up for you before the end of the hour. Here now is Morgan Wallen with his latest Last Thing You Need.

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We believe Music City should hear more than just 20 songs over and over. And over. 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

Jump Party on 103.3 Country. I'm Sammy Kincaid, and that does it for me. Thank you so much for hanging out with me tonight. I appreciate it on your Sunday evening. I know you didn't have to, so thank you for choosing to. But before I leave you, if you want to go see Bailey Zimmerman at MTSU on November 5th, text the keyword ROCK. 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Good luck.

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1: 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A cast iron skillet swinging lid flipper. 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

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And when I tell you the weirdest drink I saw this past weekend, I actually don't find this weird. I need to try it. 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

0: I thought they blow them up. 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Every year around this time, we see the big pumpkins. 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Specialized germination process. 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
0: Hey, y'all. It's Justin from the Overnight Ride. I got a question for you. 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
7: I love this country. 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

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I'm very happy Florida Georgia Line's getting back together. But if we don't get new music from them, will you feel a little empty? Think a little bit. It's Tyler Hubbard and Land.

Dean, Luke, Brian debating pizza topic. Jason says he enjoys some green olives on his pizza. Luke said that's why your breath stinks. Luke said he enjoys pepperoni. Jason called that a boring topping. I would say pepperoni is an interesting one because I'm not really sure what's in it, but it is delicious. Jason, anytime soon on the Overnight Ride.

was a paramedic and a firefighter, always wanted to jump into country music full time. He did with the help of Ernest, calling Ernest his country music dad. It's Cody Loden. Drinks Can Drink on the Overnight Ride.

0: your second and third shifters, we are here for you. More of the Overnight Ride is next.
1: Hey, y'all. It's Justin from the Overnight Ride. 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

You don't really get this until you move to the South. 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

Hudson Westbrook named his new album Made You Look because he's going to change his style a little bit. He's going to give people more on his album, some growth. I also think he named it that so he'd just do an inside joke with people. So when you buy the CD, he's like, Made You Look.

0: was done for.
1: It is inevitable in business that one business will buy another. My name's Justin. It's the Overnight Ride. Like when an airline buys another airline, they want to provide more airplanes and make more money. Or when a computer company buys another computer company, they want their technology. They want to corner the market. Starbucks is apparently going to buy Chipotle, and I'm trying to figure out what market they're trying to corner. So here's the thing. Starbucks has explored buying Chipotle, which will be billions and billions of dollars, $39 billion, probably. Chipotle's got 4,000 U.S. restaurants. Starbucks has 40,000 tours worldwide. So like airplane, they want to corner the airplane market. Technology, they want to corner the technology market. Chipotle and Starbucks joining forces. They are trying to corner the toilet market.
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3: 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Thank you for being part of our family. The Overnight Ride will be right back.
1: Hey, y'all. Guess what? There is a new coffee in town. I'm Justin from The Overnight Ride, and being up late and having a weird sleep schedule, I got to find the right coffee. And I found it in Nashville Grind Coffee. So Dave, the owner, stopped by to talk about it, sold me on it, said you got to try this if you're up at weird hours. I liked what I heard, to be honest. It's a coffee that working people can feel good about. They go right through the red tape. There is no BS. It's coffee that really matters. Small family-run farms, personal relationships, business done face-to-face with a handshake, paying farmers an actual fair price. And that's how they got their hands on the best beans. And they roast them right here in Music City. Nashville Grind Coffee is putting money where their heart

Dan and Shay say they don't care about this song in a certain aspect. Doesn't care if it's a hit. Doesn't care if it's good on the radio charts. Just wanted to help people with this one. Dan and Shay say so on the Overnight Ride.

Got to add this one to the list. There's a Riley Green, the country singer. There's a Riley Green baseball player. There's Jordan Davis, the football player. Jordan Davis, the singer. And there's Seattle Seahawk former Raider Josh Ross and singer Josh Ross. Here's Hate How You Look.

Do we think this was set up over a text? You know, the funny thing is, I asked all these country stars how their duets get together. 99%. The guy just sent them a text and said, do you want to do this? And they said yes. Seems like it should be harder. Luke Combs, Luke Bryan, Finders Keepers on the Overnight Ride. So

0: 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We'll be right back.
1: Hey, y'all. Guess what? 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I'm Justin from The Overnight Ride, and being up late and having a weird sleep schedule, I got to find the right coffee. And I found it in Nashville Grind Coffee. 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

The news that is picking up steam over the past couple days, I have no insight. I'm just going off what I've seen. Ella Langley did say she is touring in 2027. I feel like that means bigger arenas for multiple nights. Just my hunch.

My name's Justin. It is the Overnight Ride. You always know where to find me. Justin off air. Want to text the show? 615-737-1033. It's Dylan Scott in Dear Big City.

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The internet is doing the internet thing. My name's Justin. It's the Overnight Ride. Midweek last week, Morgan Wallen put up a video of a demolition derby with Monster Energy and trucks blowing up. People online are now slowing down the video, screenshotting it, analyzing the numbers, and think an announcement's coming soon. See, Morgan's not like Taylor Swift. He's just going to surprise us with an album. I don't know if we're going to get a lot of teases.

0: Every day I try to learn something new, and today we're going to learn something new together. My name's Justin. It's the overnight ride. I flew Delta last weekend, so maybe this is kind of my fault. A Delta passenger accessed an airfield, installed an airport vehicle, and then crashed it in Southern California at John Wayne Airport. Now, that's not what we've learned, that there's an airport named after John Wayne. But he entered the airfield through a gate, installed a vehicle, the one that moves the planes. You know what that's called? It's called a tug. All the years of flying, my whole life, I see them push the planes. I see them pull the planes. I never thought about what that thing was called, like a pusher, puller. No, it's called a tug. And as I deeply think into that, it's so well named because it tugs the plane. So now we've learned something new today, and our goal has been accomplished. Next time you're flying, you can look out the window to the person next to you if you have nothing to talk about and say, hey, look at that tug.
1: 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We'll be right back.
0: Hey, y'all. It's Justin from The Overnight Ride. I got a question for you. What's your grind? 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

About a month into Ian Munsick owning his own bar in South Dakota. This whole thing started like 5 years ago. Visited the town, his wife said, we should open a restaurant here. And now he has it. Here's Love is Blind. You

Always wondered how our favorite country stars kill time before shows. If you're Lauren Elena, jump on some random boats, dance, shop for knickknacks, sample chicken salad. Lauren Elena, Chase Matthew, All My Exes on the Overnight Ride. Another

I'm upset, but I'm happy for everybody listening in Texas because Cut Wetzel and Parker McCollum, Christmas tour. The naughty or nice tour. Can you assume who's who? Here's Co and Ella. It's Jaden on the overnight ride.

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2: Hey, y'all. It's Justin from The Overnight Ride. 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

That's John Morgan, Kid Myself on the Overnight Ride. Big shout out to John. Number one hit for him in that one by himself. He's got a bunch with Jason Aldean, but you know. That one for him. Right now, Stella Lefty, Vincent Mason, it's Something to Lose.

Text line for the show, 615-737-1033. While I'm here, I'm not here, you can just message me on Instagram. Justin Off Air. It's Brantley Gilbert and Bottoms Up.

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You can repair anything. You can remove warts. You can also write howdy on the back of your guitar like Cole Goodwin did. And he flips it over during the song in the show. Fans started to notice. Now they're making homemade duct tape howdy shirts. Just sell the shirts online, dude. I'll buy one. Cole Goodwin, howdy on the Overnight Ride.

0: I do wonder what tipped them off, and I have an idea. My name's Justin. It is the Overnight Ride. It happened up in Massachusetts. 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Pleaded guilty. 6 months in prison. $2,000 fine. I'm like, what? What tipped people off? I think everybody went to the Sandy Neck Beach. And they were like, why are they serving so much chocolate milk here?
1: We get you through the night or the early morning, depending on your perspective. The Overnight Ride will be right back.
0: Hey, y'all. It's Justin from The Overnight Ride. I got a question for you. What's your grind? 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
2: 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They're packed with fiber, antioxidants, and vitamin C. The catch is that strawberries, blueberries, and blackberries tend to land on the Environmental Working Group's Dirty Dozen list for pesticides. 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Researchers at Harvard School of Public Health say a plain water rinse removes about a third of surface pesticides, but a quick soak in baking soda can remove close to half. Use 1 teaspoon of baking soda in 2 cups of water. 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Keep in mind, some pesticides do get absorbed inside the fruit and can't be washed off at all. 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I'm Dr. Sanjay Gupta, helping you live a better life.
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don't know if this is the whole tour, but Jason Aldean and Chase Matthew just wrapped up their tour together. And of course, the story is Chase bought Jason a 68 Pontiac. There was a t-shirt cannon on the tour. Now, I'm not sure if that was part of the gift, but here's my plea. T-shirt cannons at every show. I know Bailey Zimmerman has it. More shows, more t-shirt cannons. Chase Matthew holding it down. There's

What do we got coming up? Dustin Lynch will be on the show soon. Joe Nichols as well. Craig Morgan. And we're a couple weeks away from Zach John King jumping on with us. It's Get to Drinking on the Overnight Ride.

We got a little more information on Dylan Scott's special guest last week up on stage. His name is Pops. He's a Vietnam veteran. He was front row at Dylan Scott's show, singing every single word. Red shoes, red jacket, red shirt, red pants, red tie, white belt, a whole bunch of jewelry. He looks like he's about 90 years old. Cutting it up on stage with Dylan. It's what he'll never have on the overnight ride. Girl.

0: 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The Overnight Ride will be right back.
1: Hey, y'all. It's Justin from The Overnight Ride. 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

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My name's Justin. 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

There's always a right time for this song, and there's never a wrong time for this song. Whether you've been there or not, you somehow pull some nostalgia out of this one. Very Eric Church. It's Talladega on the Overnight Ride.

Good morning, good evening, whatever time of day it is for you. Always happy that you are here. My name is Justin. This is The Overnight Ride. About a week ago, I was in Toronto, Canada, and I had an espresso, the best espresso I ever had. I don't know what the name was. So I messaged the coffee shop and asked them what the name was. It's $85 a bag. It is now the worst espresso I've ever had.

0: The single friends of my friend group dwindling down, which is good news, right? My name's Justin. It's the Overnight Ride. The bad news is my buddy thought he found the one until he told us what she had for breakfast. Now, last weekend at a wedding in Toronto, so that friend is crossed off the single list. My buddy Nick, love Nick, my best friend, doesn't have the best luck with women. But he went on a breakfast date with a girl. And I said to him, dude, if she's willing to go to breakfast, she might be the one. I said, what did you order? And he goes, Western omelet. I said, good order. Not too fancy. Not too sloppy. Good first date. I said, what did she order? And he said, oatmeal. I said, oh. I don't know how I feel about that. Oatmeal doesn't feel adventurous to me. Especially when you go on the East Coast to a diner. Oatmeal is just prepackaged with water. Shouldn't have said that to him. Now he's really caught up in her ordering oatmeal after he told me he found the one. Yeah. So if they do get married, I'm sure at the dinner, I will be served oatmeal.
1: 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The Overnight Ride will be right back.
0: Hey, y'all. It's Justin from The Overnight Ride. I got a question for you. What's your grind? Is it driving truck across the country? Getting up early for that early shift you picked up? 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Maybe getting to the gym early to start your day off the right way. Or maybe you're one of the ones staying up all night trying to write the next big country hit. 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It's coffee gone country, and they live to grind.

Braylon wants you to know that. But a lot of people have been inviting him to weddings for that song. So much so that he has named his new headlining tour Wedding Season. Make the best out of something, right? Here's Luke Bryan.

I thought this was a show. It is a movie. Carter Faith is starring in it on Netflix. My name's Justin. It's The Overnight Ride. It's called Heartland. A former country star searches for her missing niece in the underbelly of Nashville. Jessica Chastain's in it, and so is Carter Faith and Jennifer Nettles, but they give them the most country generic names. Jessica Chastain, Misty Jones, Jennifer Nettles, Winnie Jolene, Carter Faith, Charlie Hart. Sounds like a random name generator.

Tucker Wetmore's social media comment of the night. Tonight comes from Cole, commenting on photos of Tucker at a wedding. Cole says, chill, bro. My woman is on this app. It's Tuck. Who told you that on the overnight?

0: 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The Overnight Ride will be right back.
1: Hey, y'all. 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

Jordan Davis, very lucky, past couple days, played Pebble Beach, a legendary golf club. 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

0: We believe there's a lot of music here in Nashville, Tennessee that needs to be heard. That's why here at 103.3 Country, we're trying to do things a little different than you may be used to. Thank you for giving us a chance.
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2: Mullet's making news.
1: I mean, most of them are, but this one might be a little bit more unsettling. Our mullet today, because we're talking about a funeral home and the kids of Kimberly K. Moore. Now, the kids of Kimberly opened up her casket before the mom's viewing. And to their shock, found a different woman inside the casket. That happens in the first place. You're like, okay, this is awful. But can we just switch these up so we can get this right? I mean, the funeral hasn't started, thank God, yet. So let's just switch them up. However, it's about to get about 17 levels worse. After further investigating, and I don't mean to laugh. This is so awful. Bianca Robinson, that's one of the daughters. She noticed that the woman didn't have a mole on her toe and said, "This is not my mama, sir." Now, how did we get from opening the casket going, "Okay, that's not mom," to a mole on mom's toe? Who's in the casket, by the way, right?
3: I don't know.
1: Now, the family said, wait a minute, the woman was wearing mom's dress, mom's hair, and makeup. Is that why we went down to the toe?
3: That's for the mole? Why they had to go to the toe.
1: Somebody at the funeral home going, oh, no, that's her.
3: You know the toes look tell the a lot about
1: that's
3: a person.
1: That's a wig. That's every look at.
3: Yeah.
1: All right. So open it up. I know she's got a mole on her toe. Really? That's what we did? Oof. The funeral home told them their mother may have been cremated after her toe tag apparently fell off during an identification mix-up.
3: Oh.
1: The family could not hold the planned viewing or the funeral, and they don't even have mom's ashes. Funeral home said they launched an internal review. You think?
3: Oh, good idea.
1: You think? And I'm sure the kids have launched a lawyer review.
3: Yeah.

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9: 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It's Justin from The Overnight Ride. 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

0: the worst of the Jesse James Morning Show. Told you we were different.
1: Baby nameless. Every woman, every girl's got one.
2: Yes, at least in my generation.
1: Okay. All right, so now how many do we have on this list?
2: Oh, gosh. I could keep going probably forever. Because it's like when you hear
1: you
2: a name you like.
1: Typed
2: you
1: just out and saved into your phone.
2: Yes. It's like when you hear a name you like, you just add it. So it's so
1: okay,
2: long.
1: All right. So you got boys and girls.
2: Yeah, I'll just pick and choose.
1: Well, give me the highlights.
2: Okay. Oh, all I right, can do that. I can do that. Okay.
1: Let's start with the boys.
2: Okay, you ready?
1: Oh,
2: I kind of want to hear if you veto or like.
1: Oh, I get the veto?
2: Yeah, be like yay, nay, or whatever.
1: Okay, go ahead.
2: Okay, ready?
1: Yeah.
2: August?
1: What?
2: What?
1: What?
2: What do you mean, what?
1: August?
2: Okay. Next one, Kyler.
1: Kyler with mm-hmm. a K.
2: With a K. It's kind of cool. Kind of cool.
1: All right.
2: Okay.
1: Yeah.
2: Grayden. Mm-hmm.
1: Go ahead.
2: Grayson.
1: I have a friend with a son named Grayson. Okay.
2: Yeah. Chasen.
1: Grayden, Grayson, Chasen.
2: Yeah. Oh, wait, I forgot one. Gatlin. What? What? That one's probably the coolest.
1: Gatlin? What are we going to call him? Gat?
2: Yeah. Gat in the hat?
1: Sorry.
2: I don't know.
1: Grayden, Grayson, Gatlin, Chasen.
2: Kaysen. That's a cool name. Oh, my gosh.
1: Chasen and Kaysen. I hope you have twins so you can have Chasen and Kaysen.
2: Oh, I would never
1: I'm sorry.
2: That.
1: Go ahead. Go ahead. Oh, okay. Yeah. That would be crazy.
2: Yeah. Kinsler.
1: What is happening?
2: That one's cool.
1: Grayden, Grayson, Gatlin, Chasen, Kaysen, Kinsler.
2: Mm-hmm.
1: Are you messing with me right now?
2: These have been on my list for years. Okay. Bridger. That one's kind of cool.
1: Is it? No.
2: Uh-huh. Roman.
1: Okay.
2: Rhodes. Like R-H-O-D-E-S.
1: Like back?
2: Back. Yeah. Rhodes. Mm-hmm. I know a little boy named Rhodes, and I was like, I think that's darling. Okay. Dalen.
1: You just making stuff up.
2: No, I'm not. I've heard these places.
1: You're like taking half names from this and half names from that and like your favorite food.
2: What?
1: All right, go ahead.
2: Okay. Dutton.
1: Your favorite TV show.
2: Yeah.
1: Okay.
2: Statler.
1: Statler.
2: And Stetler.
1: Stetler.
2: Mm-hmm. Like, that's kind of cool.
1: All right, hang on.
2: That's kind of cool.
1: Okay. Grayden, Grayson, Gatlin, Chasen, Kaysen, Kinsler, Bridger, Roman, Rhodes, Dalen, Dutton, Statler, and Stetler.
2: Yeah.
1: But what do you got over there?
2: Christy said, Monty, I love you, girl, but you might want to start over on that list. There are a couple of cool ones, but majority are questionable. Okay.
1: I'm more concerned with what your grandma texts you.
2: Oh.
1: Big listener, by the way. Hey, Grams.
2: Grammy said, keep searching with an exclamation point. So you got that. Okay.
1: Anything from mom or dad yet? No.
2: Oh, yeah. Okay. Yeah.
1: And not then, happy with it?
2: No. Cody said her name picker is broken. Okay. Teacher Evelyn said, as a teacher, I will say a lot of names I loved have been ruined for me.
1: Oh, Evelyn, I'll bet you teachers out there especially.
2: Gosh.
1: I know that every single teacher I ever had would never name their kid Jesse after me.
2: Never.
1: After having to deal with me anyway.
0: Mm-hmm. Jesse James in the morning. 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

0: The worst of the Jesse James Morning Show.
1: Cause I got friends who won't date me.
2: All right, so Lindsay, let's hear about this Gavin guy.
3: All right. Well, we met at a car dealership. Actually, Gavin works there.
2: Oh.
3: And
2: I was going to say, y'all just hanging out at a car dealership. Okay. Okay.
3: No. I went there about 2 months ago just looking to buy a new car. So he test drove a couple cars with me. We were super flirty.
2: So hang on a minute. You guys are test driving cars and like hot and heavy flirting with each other?
3: Yeah, I mean, it was first about music, and then we just like movies, and it turned into some good flirting. And he's attractive, I gotta say.
2: Okay.
3: Very good shape.
2: Okay. So basically, he had that car sold before you even.
4: Mm-hmm.
3: It was a good sell. I will say. That.
2: Okay.
3: I did pick a car.
2: How long was this looking for a car and test driving process with this Gavin guy?
3: Oh gosh. Went on for like 2 or 3 weeks, actually.
2: Oh,
4: uh-huh.
2: So you just keep going back and you're test driving cars with this dude.
3: I finally bought the car, and after I bought it, I said, hey, you want to go get lunch? And he did. So, but he paid for my food.
2: I'm assuming there was probably flirting going on.
3: Much more flirting. Absolutely. And we hugged. It was a long, tight hug. I gotta say that.
2: I'm sorry, long and tight hug?
4: Oh,
3: yes.
4: Good.
3: And much longer than normal.
2: Okay. All right. So what do you need us for then?
3: Well, here's the thing. It's weird now. He's weird. It's a whole different vibe. I'm not hearing from him, and I'm just wondering what's going on.
2: Okay. So he sold you the car, and now
3: almost
2: it's...
3: Almost kissed me.
2: Almost kissed you?
3: Yes, when we were hugging.
2: Oh, the long, tight hug. Okay.
3: But there was movement, and he started leaning in.
2: So now he's not texting you back, though?
3: Right, exactly. It's completely different.
4: Oh, that's weird.
2: Well, he got the sale.
4: That's true. Ugh.
3: That's what I'm worried about.
2: So you want us to call this Gavin and see what the deal is?
3: I would love that.
2: Go ahead, Grunt. Well, we'll give Gavin a call here for you. I just need you quiet on the other line here while we do it, okay?
3: Okay.
2: I mean, the long hug and kiss was after the sale, so I'm a little confused.
4: That's true.
5: Hello?
2: Hey, we're looking for Gavin.
5: Yeah, this is Gavin.
2: Gavin, my name is Jesse. That is producer Monty.
4: Hi.
2: We have Grunt over here. Gavin, this is the Jesse James Morning Show. We are live on the radio right now. Can we chat with you on the radio? It'll be painless.
5: I guess so.
2: Okay, good, good. Gavin, quick question for you. Are you a single guy? Gavin?
5: Yeah, what's...
2: Are you a single guy?
6: No.
2: You're not. You're not single. You got a girlfriend?
6: I'm actually married.
2: Oh, well, Gavin, the reason we're calling is because there's somebody that you know that has a massive thing for you, and they wanted us to call you and see if we could get them out of the friend zone with you live on the radio. She said there was a whole lot of flirting between you two, and she had just bought a car from you.
6: I have no idea what you're... I gotta go.
2: Wow. Hey. Hey, Lindsay. So sorry about that. Seems Gavin is married.
4: Yeah.
2: Yeah.
3: He didn't wear a ring. He didn't mention her. He's flirting. He didn't have photos in his cubicle. This is... Oh, my God.
2: Well, do you like the car, though?
3: Yeah, but that is crazy.
2: Glass half full, you got the car, right?
4: Yeah.
1: Because I got friends who won't date me.
2: Oh, well.
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0: way. I just read what they write. 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
1: All right, man. What's going on?
2: So I'm actually a high school teacher, and I'm 26 years old, and we just started the school year off.
1: Right.
2: And last weekend, I actually ran into one of my former students who's now 22. But when she was actually my student, she would really flirt with me constantly in my class. And I would just laugh it off just because, you know, in what? General, that's just inappropriate.
1: She used when you were her teacher, she used to flirt with you.
2: Yeah.
1: And yeah. She's 22 now, and you're what? How old?
2: I'm 26.
1: Okay.
2: And during this time, I was actually a brand new teacher, so I really didn't want anything, you know, going around, spreading, any rumors spreading. And now I actually met her at a bar. I actually met her at a bar, crazy enough. She, you know, kept putting her arms around me, but I would try to keep her, you know, at arm's length, just due to the fact that I had that, you know, connection with her. And it was not just some random girl I met at a bar. It was legit my student one time. You know, at the end of the night, she gave me her number. And so we've been texting and talking, but she, you know, she's 22 now. So is this really wrong for me to, you know, advance with this relationship?
1: Okay. You're 26, she's 22, she was a student, and that was high school, so what, 4 years ago?
2: Yeah.
1: And you want to know, wow, okay, well, let's see if we can get you some advice here, my man, okay? All right, 615-737-1033. I mean, 26 and 22.
3: I don't see a problem.
1: The student thing is kind of weird.
3: Yeah, I guess, yeah.
1: And then there's going to be, if y'all are getting together now, is there going to be the whole, something was going on back then?
3: Hang on.
1: What are you thinking here? It's Chrissy.
4: First bit of advice would be to check the handbook. I mean, my first gut is to say cringe a little, because that's ugh. But if there's anything I would do, I would check your employee handbook, make sure there's no written rule, and make sure that your tush is covered just in case.
1: There can't be anything in there for a person that's 4 years removed from school and a teacher, right? I mean,
4: I don't know. There could be something like relationship, anything about relationships with students, and there could be like a parameter of time. I don't know. I'm just throwing it out there.
1: I guess. All right.
4: I'm just saying.
1: But you're saying cringe.
4: Get yourself covered. I'm saying cringe first because, I mean, that was your student. And from anybody else, like from a parent standpoint, I wouldn't want my daughter dating a former teacher. But your age group is so close, and she's of, you know, she's 22. There's only 4 year difference. To me, that doesn't sound crazy.
1: All right, come on, 615-737-1033. What's your name?
5: Good morning, Jesse. Tammy.
1: All right, Tammy, come on with it.
5: All right, Jesse. They're both consenting adults.
1: Yes.
5: She is no longer a student, and I don't see one thing wrong with that.
1: Okay, Tammy, thank
5: you.
1: I
5: mean, you got it.
1: All right, what you got over there?
3: Okay, Sarah said not to say she would, but what happens if they don't work out, and she says something did happen back in high school and get him in trouble?
1: That's why I love you guys, man. Everybody,
3: right?
1: You know what I mean? I believe that this audience could solve any crime before it even happens.
3: Like, that is such a good point.
1: I know.
3: And then Cindy said, I'm a teacher and there is no stipulation saying that a teacher can't date someone they previously had in class. I've known teachers who marry previous students and they have had beautiful marriages.
1: All right. Thanks for hanging. What's your name?
6: Morgan.
1: Morgan, what are you thinking here?
6: I think they're both adults and they should go for it.
1: No worries, no problem. Who cares?
6: Exactly.
1: I got you, Morgan. Thank you. Hey, thank you for hanging. What's your name?
7: I don't want to give you my name.
1: Okay, come on with it then.
7: Hey, listen, I'm going to tell you right now, all that does for him is that sets him up for failure for his career because he's going to start to think, oh, well, it's okay. I did it one time. You know, she's 19 now. And it's just, at the end of the day, that's going to ruin his career. I'm telling you, it's going to bite him. He needs to just back off of that.
1: Hang on a minute. You didn't want to give your name. Is there any personal experience here?
7: Lord, no. I'm just saying,
1: okay,
7: I'm a FedEx guy.
1: All right.
7: FedEx guy, right? I'm not going to do something with someone's wife and then get caught, you know what I mean? And then possibly have an issue at that house every day. So if he does that at school, you know what I mean?
1: Wait, that was quite a leap. Are we just going to leave that alone then, or? Okay.
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0: sometimes you just have to work with what you got.
1: This is the worst of the Jesse James Morning Show.
2: I mean, it's Monday morning, right? We got some Bar Time IQ to get to. Good morning, Amanda.
3: Good morning.
2: How you doing?
3: I'm good. I'm a little tired, but we're hanging in there.
2: Well, listen, Amanda, we got some tickets for you to win here. But of course, you know, every weekend at Bar Time, we send Grunt out with a microphone and trivia questions. We call it Bar Time IQ. Now, Amanda, you have to be right 3 out of the 5 times on whether or not our contestant gets the questions right, okay?
3: Okay.
2: All right, let's see what you're working with here.
4: How much have you had to drink tonight?
5: I've had a handful of tall boys.
4: Handful?
5: Yeah.
4: Okay, all right.
6: Handful of tall boys.
2: All right, Amanda, you got to be right 3 out of the 5 times. Here you go. Question one.
4: What is the only edible food that never goes bad?
2: Only edible food that never goes bad. You know what that is over there, Belmont?
6: Only edible food?
2: The only edible food that never goes bad.
6: Oh, rice?
2: All right. Amanda, by chance, do you know what the answer is?
3: I would probably go with rice. It wouldn't go bad until it's cooked.
2: Is
6: it rice?
2: It's not. It's honey.
6: That is not food. That is a condiment.
2: Well, condiments are food. You eat food.
6: But that's like a sauce.
3: I agree.
2: Amanda, do you think he's going to get this question right?
3: Oh, no.
2: All right, let's find out.
5: Mushroom?
4: We're looking for honey. Looking for honey.
2: Mushrooms go bad, man. I mean, the ones in my yard do.
6: Ew.
2: All right, so you're on the board, Amanda. You're on the board. All right, question two.
4: Who is the patron saint of Ireland?
2: You know that, Belmont? Okay.
6: John? I don't...
2: Who? Here's the question again.
4: Who is the patron saint of Ireland?
6: I'm so Irish, this is bad. George? Patrick?
2: Amanda, doesn't matter what we think, but
3: it's
2: do you
3: Saint
2: think
3: Patrick.
2: He's... It is Saint Patrick.
6: That's what I just said.
2: You said John and, like, George or something.
6: Well, that's close enough.
2: Do you think he's going to get it right, though, Amanda?
3: No.
2: I mean, there's a whole day named after him and everything.
6: Oops.
2: You say no. Let's find out.
5: I don't know that.
4: We're looking for St. Patrick. He has a day.
5: Me Lucky Charms?
4: Close, I guess.
6: Lucky Charms.
2: All right, come on, Amanda. You're on the board. She got two.
6: She got two already.
2: You only need one more, and these tickets are going to be yours. Come on, question three.
4: What is Earth's largest continent?
2: Yeah, I'd bet my house that this guy ain't going to get this right.
6: No.
2: I mean, we don't know St. Patrick, and you don't, I mean,
6: come on.
2: Yeah,
6: not
2: really?
6: Not bright. Not bright.
2: All right, Amanda, do you think he's going to get this question right?
3: I mean, for where we're at, I'm going to say no, but they should know it. It's an easy one.
2: What do you think it is?
3: It's Asia.
2: Okay. All right, again, the question.
4: What is Earth's largest continent?
2: All right, and you think he's going to get it wrong?
3: Yes.
2: Let's find out.
5: Antarctica?
4: Looking for Asia.
6: What?
2: Antarctica. I love it. Hey, that's a win, by the way. I got two questions left. I want to hear them.
6: Oh, boy.
2: Come on, question four.
4: How many teeth does an adult human have?
2: 26? How many teeth? My wife is going to kill me right now because she works in the dental field. How many? What?
6: 26, 32? 36. Like that.
2: Only she's 5'3". There's a reference you don't get either.
6: Yeah, I don't get either.
2: Okay. Amanda, how many do we have?
3: 32 permanent teeth.
2: I think you're right. I think she's right. But do you think our contestant's going to get it?
3: No.
2: I don't think so.
6: No.
2: Has he gotten one right?
6: No.
2: Let's find out.
5: 27.
4: 32. Oh
5: my God. In my defense, I still have baby teeth.
2: No, you don't.
6: What?
3: No.
2: All right. Come on. Question five.
4: When one is envious, they are said to be what color?
2: Oh, you threw him a softball.
6: That's easy.
2: Man,
6: come on.
2: He was going to get him all wrong, I believe. What do you think it is, Belmont?
6: Green.
2: Green, obviously. Amanda, you knew that one, of course.
3: Yes, green.
2: But, Amanda, do you think our contestant's going to get that right?
3: Really think he's going to say blue.
2: Really?
3: Yep.
6: Like red or something.
2: That's hilarious. All right.
3: Yeah.
2: The question again.
4: When one is envious, they are said to be what color?
2: Will he go 0 for 5?
5: Green.
4: Green with envy.
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0: Hey, y'all. Guess what? There is a new coffee in town. I'm Justin from the Overnight Ride, and being up late and having a weird sleep schedule, I got to find the right coffee. And I found it in Nashville Grind Coffee. So Dave, the owner, stopped by to talk about it, sold me on it, said you got to try this if you're up at weird hours. 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It's a coffee that working people can feel good about. They go right through the red tape. 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It's coffee gone country, and they live to grind.
1: Let's keep it simple now.
2: Let's get back
3: to the

0: Jesse and the crew are off today, so I guess you're just going to listen to what we call the worst of the Jesse James Morning Show. I mean, best of would kind of be the wrong term, right?
1: Mullet's making news.
2: Mullet's making news. I did tell you that 43-year-old Aaron Elizabeth Hooper was going to destroy your faith in humanity.
3: Yeah, you did.
2: Did I not? All right.
1: People say I got a drink.
2: Now, Aaron was in her little red Mini Cooper when a police officer who had already pulled somebody else over and was standing there on the road, he saw her heading in his direction in that little Mini red Cooper. And she was showing no signs of slowing down or changing course. Thankfully, the officer got out of the way just in time. But she did hit his police car and, of course, kept driving off.
3: Ooh.
2: Well, that's going to prompt some attention, don't you think?
3: Yeah.
2: So, yeah, he jumped back in his police car and he sped up and managed to pull Aaron over. But, of course, she allegedly resisted being handcuffed. And he said he definitely detected a whiff of booze from her and in her car. Things got odd after that. Yeah, that wasn't... Things got odd after that. When they got to the police station... That's where Aaron begged. She said she desperately had to go to the bathroom. Now, with the door cracked slightly, the police officer witnessed, with video evidence from the body cam, Aaron, are you ready?
3: I'm scared.
2: Lowering herself to the toilet after using it and gulping down the liquid inside.
1: People say I got a drinking problem.
2: Yeah.
1: No problem.
2: See, Aaron had thought, I don't know if she saw it online or somebody told her, Aaron had thought that that was going to counter any breathalyzer test results.
3: Oh my God, I'm going to be sick.
2: Right. And hey, spoiler alert for you kids, it doesn't.

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1: Cause I got friends who won't date me.
2: All right, Peter, let's hear about Tracy.
3: Before everyone gets judgy on me.
2: Oh, boy.
3: No. It's so we used to be step siblings, but our parents.
2: Oh, my God. You guys, again? I mean, it's been a while, but we've been down this road before. You used to be step brother and step sister.
3: Yeah, but our parents were only married for 2 years, and that was like 10 years ago. So, and, you know, after my mom got divorced from Tracy's dad, we left town, and I just moved back, you know, after 10 years.
2: Okay, hang on a second. 10 years ago, your mom was married to this Tracy girl's dad. They were married for 2 years. Y'all were stepbrother, stepsister, but you've been gone, and they've been divorced for 10 years?
3: Correct.
4: Yeah. Not as bad as I thought.
2: Okay.
3: Yeah, so a couple of weeks ago, I bumped into her dad at the gym. It was kind of an awkward, you know, small talk session. And it was just kind of weird because it was kind of a bad divorce between, you know, he and my mom.
2: Okay.
3: But, you know, he kind of mentioned that, you know, he was like, Tracy still lives in town. You should give her a call and, you know, see if she wants to hang out or something.
2: Was he, like, trying to suggest that you call her for a date?
3: I don't think so. I think he just realized, you know, I don't know anyone in town. And, you know, I think he was kind of being the bigger guy about it and not letting the marriage between my mother and him get in the way of, you know, me reaching out and possibly, you know, reconnecting with my stepsister, I guess.
2: Gotcha.
3: I don't know.
2: Okay.
3: I texted her and she replied and then, you know, she was like, hey, you know, we should meet up for drinks. And so we did. And we hit it off. It was, you know, really comfortable, kind of just a familiar feeling.
2: Well, you were brother, sister.
3: And she's just really grown up. She's really mature.
2: So hang on, Peter. How old are you right now?
3: 23.
2: Is she the same age as you?
3: She's a year younger.
2: So you were 13. She was 12. You guys met up and the vibe was different.
3: It was. It felt different to me. And, you know, and after the hang, she said that she'd reach out to me and, you know, try to just get like a group together, you know, go out and have some fun.
2: Okay.
3: And I don't know, man. I want to like see if there's anything there between her and I.
2: I can't believe this is not the first time I'm going to say this. But you want us to call your sister and see if she'll go out with you.
4: Whoa.
3: Stepsister, please.
2: Ex-stepsister.
3: Yeah.
2: You know what I mean, though. This is not the first time we've been down this road. All right, man. Was there like a hug or was there any kind of flirting during this get together?
3: I mean, there's a hug goodbye and.
2: Well, hang on, Peter. Go ahead, Grunt. We're going to make this call, Peter. I just need you quiet on the phone while we do it, okay?
3: Sure thing.
2: Unreal. Well, you're on board with this over there.
4: I mean, it's not... Hello?
2: Hey, would this be Tracy?
4: Yes.
2: Good. Tracy, my name is Jesse. That is producer Monty over there.
4: Hi.
2: That's Grunt.
5: Hi.
2: Tracy, this is the Jesse James Morning Show. We're live on the radio. Is it okay if we chat with you on the radio? Nothing serious, nothing's wrong. Heck, you may even be happy after we're done here.
5: What is it about? What are we?
2: Is it okay if we chat with you on the radio?
5: Yeah, that's fine.
2: Okay,
5: I guess.
2: Perfect. Let me tell you what's going on here, Tracy. There is somebody in your life that reached out to us because they have a massive thing for you. They're too afraid to tell you, so they're coming through us to try to get them out of the friend zone with you on the radio.
5: Okay.
2: All right. So now that you know what you know, is there anybody that comes to mind that maybe you're thinking this might be who's got it bad for you?
5: I have no clue.
2: Well, give you a hint. You used to live with him.
5: Is it Matt?
2: Who's Matt?
5: He's an ex that I used to live with.
2: No, it's not Matt.
5: I've never lived with anybody besides Matt.
2: I'm afraid I'm going to have to beg to differ with you on that one, Tracy. You have.
5: With another guy?
2: Tracy, we're talking about Peter.
5: Peter?
2: Peter,
5: hang on, what?
2: Your old stepbrother.
5: That Peter?
2: Peter.
5: Are you serious?
2: Peter wants
5: oh
2: to date
5: God.
2: You.
5: Oh, my God. That? No. No, I am not interested in dating Peter. That's really weird.
2: Okay, so is it because of the used to be his sister, stepsister?
5: Yeah. Yes. I just would never have even thought of that.
2: Okay, so sorry, Tracy. Oh, no. All right, so it's definitely a no.
5: It is definitely a no.
2: Hang on, Tracy. Hey, Peter. Tracy, Peter's been on the other line here. We were hoping for a different outcome. Peter, it doesn't look like it's going to work.
3: Sounds that way.
5: Peter, why? I'm trying to wrap my head around this. First of all, why are you trying to date me? And then second, like, why would you put this on the radio? Like, you had to make this as weird as possible. Like, why why would you do this?
3: Tracy, I don't know. When we were hanging out, I don't know. I just kind of felt something, and I thought maybe you were feeling the same way, and I guess you don't. And now this is really, really, really, really, really, really weird.
2: All right, Peter, listen. Tracy, sorry to bug you, buddy. Looks like it's not going to work out for you.
3: Yeah. Tracy, I hope you're not mad at me. I hope, I don't know, maybe forget this.
5: Ick.
1: Because I got friends who won't date me.
2: I feel I may have been set up to lose on that. I mean,
0: yeah. Call the show anytime. 615-737-1033. 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
6: Hey, y'all. It's Justin from The Overnight Ride. 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

0: Jesse James Morning Show. They haven't been on long enough to do a best of, so you work with what you got. This is the worst of the Jesse James Morning Show.
1: We discovered that producer Monty, along with, in her words, every single girl out there, has a baby name list.
2: Yeah.
1: No boyfriend, but a baby name list.
2: Yeah, obviously.
1: Okay. We went through the boys on your list, the highlighted boys.
2: Highlighted boys, yes.
1: Which mostly sounded like a bunch of failed boy bands. All right, so come on, let's go. Give me the highlights. It can't be worse than the boys' side, but give me the highlights for the girls here.
2: No, okay? These are amazing.
1: Don't run all of them through me, please. Just the highlights.
2: Also, girls, this is free inspiration, so feel free to take note.
1: See, that's not what you said before. Before we get on the air, like, my biggest fear is, like, someone's going to steal a name.
2: That is true. You just have to give me credit. You know what I mean? Okay. Kinley.
1: Uh-huh.
2: Kinsley.
1: Okay.
2: Kata.
1: Okay.
2: Cambry. I like that one.
1: Okay.
2: Kirby.
1: Okay.
2: But hey. K-I-R-B-E-E.
1: Of course. So wait, Kenley, Kensley, Kata, Cambry, and Kirby.
2: Correct.
1: Now, does Cambry have two E's too, I'm assuming?
2: No. B-R-Y.
1: Oh, okay.
2: Duh. And then...
1: this season on The Bachelorette, Kenley, Kensley, Kata, Cambry, and Kirby. Oh my God.
2: Oh my God. Okay, and then we have Miley, but M-Y-L-E-E.
1: Oh, not like Miley Cyrus, your idol?
2: Right.
1: Okay.
2: Carter.
1: Carter.
2: For girl. It's kind of cool.
1: Okay.
2: Okay. Cora.
1: Okay, so you're giving birth to a 75-year-old?
2: No, we're bringing it back.
1: Okay.
2: Nora.
1: Shyla just texted in Kirby like the vacuum.
2: Wait, what? Okay, anyway, I wasn't thinking of that, and she won't either.
1: Okay. You don't think that little girl, when she gets into high school with a name like Kirby, isn't going to hear about it? Kirby,
2: no,
1: the vacuum?
2: She's going to be so cool with a name like Kirby.
1: You're missing a whole lot of things right now, and that's, I think you're you're wrong on that, but
2: okay.
1: I digress.
2: Okay.
1: Sorry.
2: Maven. I feel like, did you like that? I feel like
1: no.
2: You kind of, oh, okay. Olive, as in oil. But Olive is cute.
1: You're messing with me, right? Are you playing with me?
2: Olive is legit on my list, so
1: Cora,
2: I guess I'm going to have to take that off.
1: Cora, Maven, and Olive.
2: Right. Maybe Olive for a middle name. Yeah, maybe I'll do that.
1: All right.
2: Okay, this is where it gets a little tricky.
1: Okay, hang on.
2: Ready?
1: Yeah, I'm on the edge of my seat.
2: Anna Lee.
1: Okay.
2: Anna Lay. Anna Leia.
1: Oh, my God.
2: Adelaide.
1: Adeline. Out of line or Adeline?
2: Adeline.
1: These are all out of line.
2: Adeline.
1: Okay.
2: And Adeline.
1: Anna Lee, Anna Lay, Anna Leia, Anna Lade, Adeline, and Adeline?
2: Correct. Do you like any of those?
1: Are you serious?
2: Do you like any of those? Emmeline?
1: You're not doing... Emmeline? What is an Emmeline?
2: It's a girl.
1: You're just putting like letters together. What
2: Emmeline.
1: An Emmeline?
2: Emmeline's cute.
1: So all of these, except...
2: I'm not done.
1: You can go... I mean, we're just going to call her Anna for all the Annas, right?
2: Okay.
1: Or Ada for all the Adas. Uh-huh.
2: These last two are probably the most important.
1: The most important?
2: Yeah. Poppy. But
1: shut.
2: P-O-P-P-I.
1: Poppy?
2: P-O-P-P-I.
1: What
2: I've heard it.
1: Are you
2: some...
1: doing to your child, your future... Poppy?
2: Poppy, I think it's cute.
1: Like,
2: either for a first
1: Poppy.
2: Or middle name. Yeah, I think it's cute.
1: I can't wait to dig into the messages
2: and phone calls.
1: Okay,
2: last but not least.
1: Poppy.
2: Okay, you ready?
1: Oh, yeah.
2: Nova.
1: What? Like
2: yeah.
1: The car?
2: You can't bully someone named Nova. You know they're going to fight back.
1: You can bully every single name that you just got.
2: Hey,
0: Poppy. 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
1: So, Destiny, what's happening?
2: Hey, so I went out with this man for 8 years.
1: 8 years?
2: And, wow. Yes, very long, committed relationship. He ended up dumping me.
1: Oof.
2: Yeah, and I was heartbroken. It was really bad, but I've recovered. It's been a minute. We were high school sweethearts. He left me. Well, I was in a pretty rough spot. My father had passed away a month before from cancer. It was just like the worst timing from everything.
1: Okay.
2: I cried. I did nothing for weeks, truly. Like, I pulled myself up, started working out, got my life back together. I lost 25 pounds. I've started this side business. Things are going really well, and okay. I bounced back.
1: Well, good for you. Congratulations.
2: Thank you. Sometimes it's really hard to do. So, a couple months ago, I met a man, and we've kind of, honestly, getting along frequently well. He seems to be really into me in every possible way.
1: Okay.
2: The problem is that my ex is back.
1: He
2: called me last week to say that he made this huge mistake. He wants us to try again. He realizes what he lost. He sees how amazing I'm doing from following me on Instagram. It's like, I don't know. I told him, like, it's best that we don't speak or see each other for a while, because I don't want to think of all of that right now. But honestly, now, like, I can't get him out of my head. I'm thinking about him 24/7. I'm kind of obsessing over it, and I honestly don't know what to do.
1: So, okay, you're wondering, do I get rid of the new guy that you get along, did you say, freakishly well?
2: Yeah, like really well.
1: Okay, or do you get back together with the ex who broke your heart after your dad died?
2: Yeah, he said, why did a breakup have to happen in order for you to become everything I ever wanted?
1: Why did a breakup have to happen in order for you to become everything I ever wanted?
2: Ooh. Yeah, so...
1: All right, well, let's see if we get some advice for you, okay?
2: Okay.
1: You got that look on your face.
3: That is so rude. Are you kidding?
1: 615-737-1033. What you got over there?
3: So Trashman Billy said, because you are better than that turd. Keep the new dude.
1: See, that's what we love about our slightly dysfunctional family. No punches pulled here.
3: Nope. And Daniel said, going back to her old boyfriend would be a huge mistake. If she goes back, he'll know that all he has to do is threaten to leave to get his way. And that's not a relationship. That's manipulation.
1: Oof, that's a good point.
3: Boo!
1: Oh, you like that one?
3: Yeah,
1: I love that one. All right. Come on. Thanks for hanging. What's your name?
4: Anna,
1: bring it.
4: Destiny, leave that man in the past.
1: Don't go back to the old. Stay with the new, right?
4: Yes. There's a reason why he is coming back. Since she is doing good.
1: Maybe the pictures on Instagram too, huh?
4: Right.
1: I got you. All right, appreciate you. Thank you. Hey, thank you for hanging. What's your name?
5: Carol,
1: what do you think?
5: No.
1: Hard no.
5: She's grown. She found out who she was. Move on. Bigger and better things. You know, Lord puts people in your place for a reason. That one's gone for a reason.
1: I appreciate you. Thank you. Hi, good morning. What's your name?
6: Good morning. My name's Nikki. How are y'all?
1: Nikki, we're great. What are you thinking here?
6: Well, this hit a nerve with me. I'm just going to tell you, because you want what you can't have.
1: Yep.
6: Okay, so seems to me that he is wanting her when she looks happy and she's got somebody else. And he's already shown her, you know, when someone shows you who they are, you need to believe them. And he's already showed her that, like, when it gets tough, that he's going to bail. I mean, what an awful time to break up when you lose someone. He sounds like a dog. And I feel like she's going to break things off with this guy that sounds pretty good, go back to the dog just to break her heart again, and then she's going to be left with nobody. Like, so, you're already getting along with this guy.
1: Not one person is on Team X.
3: Yeah, and I'm so proud of this family.
1: So far. What's your name?
7: Taylor.
1: All right, what are you thinking here?
7: I'm thinking she shouldn't. I've been through a very similar situation, and it's not a good idea.
1: So you dumped the new guy, went back to the old guy, and it blew up on you?
7: Yeah, pretty much. My ex, he had broke up with me after my daughter passed away.
1: Oh,
7: and
1: no.
7: And when we tried to work it out, it was just always in the back of my mind that, you know, he abandoned me when I needed him the most. So it's always going to backfire.
1: Appreciate you. Thank you.
7: Thank you.
1: Hey, good morning. What's your name?
8: Rila, can you hear me now?
1: I got you, Rila. What are you thinking here?
8: No, if he strung her along the first time for 8 years and no ring, he's going to do the same thing. He sees her now doing good, you know, lost the weight, doing well for herself. Just don't do it.
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9: Hey, y'all. 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

0: Hey, y'all. It's Justin from The Overnight Ride. 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
1: Cause I got friends who won't date me.
2: All right, Gabe, let's hear about Mackenzie.
3: Okay, so I met Mackenzie through this local fitness group that I'm a part of. And it's like this co-ed fitness group, and we meet like twice a week.
2: So you're not, this isn't a gym.
3: No, it's like a fitness group. I mean, we do some lifting and stuff, but we also run and we have like partner workout type things.
2: Okay.
3: So she and I joined on the same week, and we were paired together. Kind of feeling like it was fate, to be honest.
2: So you guys showed up at the same day for fitness class, and it's fate.
3: Yeah, yeah. I mean, I found out that we were both born in the same city, only one day apart. I mean, what are the chances?
2: Your birthdays are one day apart?
3: Yeah, on the same year.
4: Okay, yeah. And,
2: all right, okay.
3: I don't know. I've been feeling like it's kind of meant to be, you know. And also last week they had me. I was laying on the ground after like a hard workout, and she basically like went out of her way to come over and like help me up, you know. And it was kind of like a little physical contact, you know.
2: By helping you up?
3: Just the way she, you know, the way she touched my shoulders and stuff, you know. I mean, we're both like, you know, really fit. And, you know, I mean, we could even be fitness models, you know.
2: Okay, hang on. You both could be fitness models?
3: Yeah. I mean, I do kind of feel like she might be a little out of my league, though, because she has over 200,000 followers on Instagram, and I have like 14,000.
2: So she's out of your league because of the Instagram followers?
3: Well, we're both pretty much influencers. But, you know, I know it's easier for women to get followers. I mean, for obvious reasons.
2: Okay. Well, I mean, he's got a point. Now, outside of the helping you up off the ground, which I feel like most anybody would have done, has there been any other flirting or any other signs?
3: Well, I wasn't injured or anything. I mean, she just, you know, it's like I could have gotten up myself, but she came up and, you know, she helped me out. And I usually don't catch feelings this fast with girls, but...
2: How come you just haven't asked her out?
4: Yeah.
3: As I said, you know, I think she might be a little out of my league. You know?
2: All right. Okay, so you want us to call her here on the radio, yeah, Gabe, and see if we can get her out of the friend zone with you.
3: Why not?
2: Go ahead, Grunt. All right, I just need you quiet on the line here, Gabe, while we try to influence her.
4: Oh, my God.
2: Yeah. All right, see you quiet, Gabe. Yeah. Hang on. Who's the real influencer?
4: I mean, yeah.
5: Hello?
2: Hi, is this Mackenzie by chance?
5: It is.
2: Perfect.
5: May I ask who's calling?
2: Yes, my name is Jesse. That is producer Monty.
4: Hi.
2: That is Grunt. Mackenzie, this is the Jesse James Morning Show. We are live on the radio. Can we chat with you on the radio?
5: Yes, you can.
2: Love it. First of all, Mackenzie, are you single? Right out of the gate. Right out of the gate.
5: Wow.
2: This will all make sense in a minute, I promise.
5: Okay. Well, shockingly, yes, I am.
2: Shockingly, you're single.
5: Yes.
2: Okay. Hey, listen, Mackenzie, we're calling because there's somebody in your life that has a massive thing for you, a big thing for you. And they're quite frankly too afraid to tell you. So they're coming through us to try to get them out of the friend zone with you live on the radio, Mackenzie.
5: This is the weirdest day. Okay. My day is just getting weirder by the minute. Okay.
2: So now that you know that, anybody come to mind? Maybe somebody you're thinking it might be?
5: Oh, wow. I am around a lot of people all the time, and I have a lot of connections.
2: Well, we're told that you're a fitness influencer.
5: Mm-hmm. Yes, I am.
2: This person that's interested in you is also a fitness influencer.
5: Nice. Tell me more.
2: Anybody come to mind yet?
5: There's a few people I'm thinking I would love for it to be, but no one specific person.
2: You want to drop a couple names?
5: Well, I did a photo shoot last week with a guy named Cole.
2: Not Cole.
5: It is not Cole. Could it be Derek?
2: No, not Derek.
4: Oh, no.
2: Third time the charm. Listen, hey, Mackenzie, how about if I just tell you, this is a guy who's got like 15,000 followers. He's a
5: 15,000? That's not an influencer. You said he was an influencer.
4: It's a mini influencer.
2: All right.
5: That's like friends and family.
2: Oh. Mackenzie, it's Gabe.
5: Gabe from my class?
2: Yes.
5: He told you he's a fitness influencer?
4: She's hung up
2: on that. Yes, he did. He told us he said he was just getting started, though. He said you did have many, many more followers than him.
5: No, I have a lot more followers than him. This is cute.
2: But he also said it's much easier for women to get followers than it is for men.
5: Oh, of course he would say that. Every guy says that. But you know what? They're just making up
2: Mackenzie,
5: for their own.
2: Mackenzie, yes. Let's back up. Is there any interest in dating Gabe?
5: I mean, yeah, he's super cool.
2: Hey, Gabe.
3: Yeah.
2: Mackenzie, Gabe has been on the phone the whole time, Mackenzie. Gabe, it's looking good for you, buddy. She wants to go out.
3: Awesome. Yeah. Okay, so maybe I'm a, you know, fitness influencer in training, all right?
5: Yeah, I'd say I'm that, maybe.
2: Boy, we're really hung up on this influencer thing, aren't we? All right, but regardless, that's a win. You guys are going out. Because I got friends who won't date. I didn't think we were going to get that one, man.
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0: the worst of the Jesse James Morning Show. Told you we were different. Mullet's
1: making news. First time ever, but I had to do it. Rules are rules.
2: This better not be sad.
1: A family's golden retriever welcomed a man who broke into their home.
2: Oh, no.
1: The doggy even brought the suspect his toys. 3 times. A dog is our mullet today in Mullet's Making News.
2: Poor baby.
1: Now, the intruder used a ladder to get into their home through an open window. Now, you would think that dog would be going absolutely crazy. This guy puts a ladder up against the house. He climbs up to the second story, gets in through a window. Once inside, the family's dog, Nash, the golden retriever, who, by the way, was waiting for the intruder with the tail wagging by the window.
2: Right.
1: Welcomed the man and even brought him toys 3 different times. Now, the man spent about 30 minutes inside the home helping himself to, you know, valuables and yogurt, turkey, cheese. He even took a quick little nap. Mm. And you guessed it, Nash laid down right by him. Laid down right by him. Now, the family saw the incident on their Ring doorbell and called police, who arrived at the house a short time later and arrested the suspect. Let's say you're watching this happen and you're watching your dog snuggle up with the dude. You're just like
2: yelling at
1: what
2: him.
1: What are you doing? Right?
2: Nash.
1: So the first time ever, a doggy.

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1: More coming up. 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
2: Hey, y'all. Guess what? There is a new coffee in town. I'm Justin from the Overnight Ride, and being up late and having a weird sleep schedule, I got to find the right coffee. 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
2: Monday.
3: Happy Monday.
2: How you doing?
3: I'm doing okay. My dad passed yesterday, but I'm doing okay.
2: I'm so sorry to hear that, Allie. Sorry to hear that.
3: I know. I was just telling my daughter, I hate the number 13 because yesterday was the 13th, but I was caller 13th today, I guess.
2: Yes, and let's see if we can change this around, put a little light in your life, huh?
3: Thank you.
2: All right. All right. Your dad's probably helping you out right now.
4: Yes.
3: I hope so.
2: All right, Allie, listen, every weekend at bar time, we send Grunt out downtown with all the Woo girls and the Gulch guys, and he asks them trivia questions. So you, Allie, have to be right 3 out of 5 times on whether or not our contestant will get the question right, okay?
3: Okay.
2: All right, Allie. And here's what we're working with right here.
5: How much have you had to drink tonight?
6: A lot.
5: All right. Sounds good to me.
2: That's all we get, Grunt?
4: Thank you.
2: A lot.
4: Cool.
2: Okay. All right, Allie, let's get it. Question number one.
5: A panda bear's daily diet consists almost entirely of what plant?
2: How you doing there? Were you doing pretty good over there, Grunt, too? Sounds like Grunt was well on his way, too.
4: Plants and...
2: Yeah. All right. So, do you know over there, Belmont?
4: A bamboo.
2: Bamboo is going to be the answer, yes. However, doesn't matter what we think, Allie, do you think our contestant's going to get that question right?
3: Yes.
2: I do as well.
4: Hope so.
2: I do. Belmont over here gets it right that fast.
4: Whoa.
2: All right. Okay. Allie says yes. Let's find out.
6: I'll go with bamboo.
5: Bamboo. There you go.
2: All right. Doesn't sound like he's had a lot to drink to me. He sounds pretty lucent, doesn't he?
4: Yeah, he does.
2: All right.
3: He does.
2: You're on the board, Allie. Here we go. Question two.
5: Who is the only U.S. president to serve more than 2 terms?
2: Ooh. Wow. You brought out the big dogs on him, huh? You don't know?
4: Well, it had to be before they made it a law.
2: No.
4: No? Roosevelt? I have no idea.
2: It's FDR.
4: Okay, that's close enough. Aren't they brothers or something?
2: All right, come on, Allie. Do you think he's going to get this question right?
3: I don't think so, no.
2: You think? No, huh?
3: Mm-mm. Nope.
2: I don't know. He sounds... Okay, let's find out. Allie says no.
6: FDR.
5: Wow, look at this guy on a roll.
2: So,
3: oh, no.
2: You're on the board with one, though. You're on the board with one. Here we go, Allie. Question number three.
5: How many sides does a quadrilateral have?
2: All right, Belmont.
4: 4.
2: It's in the name.
4: Duh.
2: All right, this guy knows FDR. This guy knows bamboo.
4: I know.
2: Allie, personally, I would probably bet a high stake that he's going to know this. It's in the name.
4: Probably, yeah.
2: But doesn't matter what we think, Allie. What you thinking?
3: I think he's going to get it wrong.
2: You think he's going to get okay, let's find out.
6: Quadrilateral, 6.
2: Wow!
4: What?
2: Allie went against all of us and got her.
3: Woof!
4: Look at her.
2: I don't even know where to go with this guy. He knows FDR, but he doesn't know.
4: Quad means 4K.
2: All right, well, Allie, does she have 2 right?
4: She has 2.
2: Allie, you just need 1 more right, and you got your blue line tickets here. Here we go. Here we go. Well, I tell you, I really do feel like your dad is helping you here.
4: I know, because I would have.
3: I think so, too. I just got goosebumps.
4: Aww.
2: All right, here we go. Question 4.
5: What is the name for trees that never lose their leaves?
2: One more time, Grunt.
5: What is the name for trees that never lose their leaves?
2: Yeah, trees that never lose their leaves.
4: Fake trees?
2: No, evergreen.
4: Oh. Wow. Okay.
2: All right, but, boy, Allie, I don't know where to go on this guy. He didn't know quad or lateral. Is he going to know this?
4: This is hard.
3: I think he will.
2: You think he's going to know this? All right. You get this right. You got your tickets. Let's find out. No, he didn't get that. He didn't get that.
3: Oh, no.
4: Damn, that's hard.
2: Allie, it's come down to this. The last question. You've got to get this right.
3: Okay.
2: And if you could see the faces on everybody in this studio right now, we are all pulling for you.
3: Thank you.
2: Question 5.
5: Columbus is the capital of what U.S. state?
2: Hold on a second. Do you know this, Belmont?
4: Ohio.
2: Okay. Guy didn't know quadrilateral. He's falling apart here.
3: He's not going to get it right.
2: Allie, I tend to agree with you. I do. Don't look at me like that. I tend to agree with Allie. I don't know that he's going to get this right. He seems to be getting the easy ones wrong. What do you think over there?
4: I have no idea. I don't want to give my opinion because I don't want to be at fault.
2: All right. So, Allie, you think he gets it wrong. I agree with her. Crazy. Okay. I know.
4: Oh, gosh. I'm saying a big prayer.
2: Allie, you think he gets it wrong, right?
3: Yes.
2: All right. We are all on the edge of our seat. All right. Here we go. Here we go.
4: I'm scared.
6: Oh, that's a hard one. Yes, it is. Okay. Indiana. What?
2: I don't know if anybody believes in divine intervention, but I'm going to tell you what. I think you may have been having some help there, Allie.
4: Oh.
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1: Cause I got friends who won't date me.
2: All right, Rory, let's hear all about it's Clara here.
3: We met about a month ago on Hinge. I know that's a little generic to meet on social. I'd just like to preface by saying that this isn't a case of, like, we went on one date and then I never heard from her. We went on three dates, and all three dates went really, really well.
2: Well, hang on. And, hang on. Rory, if you guys went on three dates, why are we here?
3: That I need an answer. So third date, I invite her over to my place. I make a meal, which, you know, is like a real boyfriend-type move. And I think it went really well. And here's where you guys come in, is I haven't heard from her.
2: Everything went well when she came to your house, you said?
3: Yes. She ended the date with a hug and a kiss.
2: This was a hug and like a peck on the cheek?
3: Cheek. There wasn't lips, but it was an affectionate kiss.
2: Oh, okay. All right. So was the third date hug and a kiss worse than the first or second, or better or the same?
3: No. First two dates ended with a very friendly hug. And then by the third one, it was, I would call it hug plus. Hug. Went a little bit further.
2: Could you have been completely ghosted?
3: Nothing.
2: How many times have you tried to call or text?
3: Yes, about a half dozen times since the third date.
2: Okay.
3: Because we had plans to go see the new Spider-Man movies, and then, yeah, that didn't happen.
2: And she's just completely blowing you off. Well, it kind of sounds like maybe somebody else, if she's still on Hinge, maybe somebody else came along or something, huh? Or maybe, like, back together with an ex kind of thing?
3: You know, I didn't think of that until you suggested it. But if that's the case, just tell me.
2: There's nothing you said or nothing you did that would make her pull away from you.
3: No, I didn't do anything creepy or anything like that, no.
2: Huh.
3: So I have been told by multiple people that I look like Bradley Cooper. I'm just throwing that out there. I'm not fishing for compliments. I'm just saying it. But I kind of like just, I said this to her, and she agreed. So I would just want you to know.
2: Hang on. I'm starting to get an idea. So you think you look like Bradley Cooper, and you told her?
3: I told her other people had said that to me. It came up very organically, but I told her other people told me I look like Bradley Cooper, and she was like, yeah, I can see that. So,
2: okay.
3: Again, it came up very organically, very normally. It wasn't like some humble brag or anything like that.
2: All right. Okay, so you want us to give this Clara a call and see if we can figure out what's going on here, try to get you out of the friend zone?
3: That would be great. Okay. That would help a lot.
2: Go ahead, Grunt. We'll give Clara a call here. I just need you quiet on the line while we do this, okay?
3: Understood.
2: I mean, it's got to be like an ex head comeback or something, right? Or
4: yeah, I don't know. Hello?
2: Hi, we are looking for Clara.
4: This is she? Who's this?
2: Clara, good. My name is Jesse. That is producer Monty.
4: Hey.
2: Grunt is over there. Clara, we're the Jesse James Morning Show, and we are live on the radio right now. Is it okay if we chat with you on the radio, Clara?
4: Oh, are you serious?
2: As a heart attack. I promise you it'll be painless.
4: Okay.
2: All right, great. Clara, quick question. Are you a single lady?
4: Yes, I'm quite over men, to be frank. So, yeah, I'm pretty single.
2: You're quite over men.
4: They're just all the same,
5: I get you.
2: Oh, boy, producer Monty. You two want to hug it out here quick?
5: Yeah.
2: Well, Clara, let me give you the situation. We're calling you because there's somebody in your life that has a massive thing for you. And they're too afraid to tell you. So they're coming through us to try to get them out of the friend zone with you live on the radio.
4: Interesting.
2: Isn't it? But you probably don't want to know because it is a guy and you're done with guys.
4: I mean, I do want to know.
2: Hey, Clara, this is somebody that you actually know pretty well. Somebody, yeah. Somebody you actually already have dated. Kind of, you've gone out on dates with this guy.
4: Huh. Well, I can only think of one person right now. And if it's him, it's a no, so.
2: Really? Does he have a striking resemblance to Bradley Cooper?
4: Yep. I knew exactly who you were talking about. Well, nailed it on the head right there.
2: So we're both talking about Rory here.
4: Yep, I knew it.
2: And Rory is an absolute no for you.
4: Oh, yeah, big time.
2: Well, do you mind, Clara, if we ask why or what happened? Because listening to Rory, you guys, you had three incredible dates and then just nothing.
4: Yeah, I mean, that's all true. But, like, when I went to his apartment, I completely got the ick, like, right away.
2: From?
4: I didn't see his apartment until the third date. And, like, he was just so disorganized. It was gross. It was like a pigsty in there. Like, he didn't have a bed frame.
2: Oh.
4: He didn't have a top sheet. And, like, he's hot and all, but I just don't like the way he lives. It's like he's in college, you know? Like, he even has posters on his wall of Bradley Cooper. Like, it's kind of weird.
5: That's weird.
2: I knew it. Okay.
4: Clothes everywhere. Clothes all on the floor. Snacks next to the bed on the floor. He's almost 30. Like, it's time to grow up, you know?
2: Okay. Oof. Hang on a second, Clara. Hey, Rory.
3: Yeah.
2: Hey, Clara. Yeah, sorry, Rory's been on the phone the whole time. We were hoping for a different outcome. I think we know why things went south, Rory.
3: There was a little clutter. And the other thing is she didn't like my Bradley Cooper poster.
2: Okay. All right, listen, I'm sorry. Clara, sorry to bug you. Rory, it does not look like it's going to work out, my man. I'm sorry.
3: I don't need a top sheet for my bed
2: okay,
3: or anything like
2: listen,
3: that.
2: Rory, but. Sorry to bug you, man. Sorry, Clara. Have a good day.
4: Sorry.
1: Because I got friends who won't date me.
2: Another satisfied customer.
0: Well, because you asked. 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

0: Hey, y'all. It's Justin from The Overnight Ride. 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
2: All right, guys, come on.
3: Mullet's making news.
2: I mean, most of them are, but this one might be a little bit more unsettling. Our mullet today, because we're talking about a funeral home and the kids of Kimberly K. Moore. Now, the kids of Kimberly opened up her casket before the mom's viewing. And to their shock, found a different woman inside the casket. That happens in the first place. You're like, okay, this is awful. But can we just switch these up so we can get this right? I mean, the funeral hasn't started, thank God, yet. So let's just switch them up. However, it's about to get about 17 levels worse. After further investigating, and I don't mean to laugh. This is awful. Bianca Robinson, that's one of the daughters. She noticed that the woman didn't have a mole on her toe. And said, "This is not my mama, sir." Now, how did we get from opening the casket going, okay, that's not mom, to a mole on mom's toe? Who's in the casket, by the way, right?
4: I don't know.
2: Now, the family said, wait a minute, the woman was wearing mom's dress, mom's hair, and makeup. Is that why we went down to the toe?
4: That's for the mole? Why they had to go to the toe.
2: Somebody at the funeral home going, oh, no, that's her.
4: You know the toes look tell the a lot about
2: that's
4: a person.
2: That's a wig. That's every. Look at.
4: Yeah.
2: All right, so open it up. I know she's got a mole on her toe. Really? That's what we did? Oof. The funeral home told them their mother may have been cremated after her toe tag apparently fell off during an identification mix up.
4: Oh.
2: The family could not hold the planned viewing or the funeral, and they don't even have mom's ashes. The funeral home said they launched an internal review. You think?
4: Oh, good idea.
2: You think? And I'm sure the kids have launched a lawyer review.
4: Yeah.

0: Jesse and the crew are off today, so I guess you're just going to listen to what we call the worst of the Jesse James Morning Show. I mean, best of would kind of be the wrong term, right?
1: Baby nameless. Every woman, every girl's got one.
2: Yes, at least in my generation.
1: Okay. All right, so now how many do we have on this list?
2: Oh, gosh, I could keep going probably forever. Because it's like when you hear
1: out and saved into your phone.
2: Yes. It's like when you hear a name you like, you just add it. So it's so long. All right.
1: So you got boys and girls.
2: Yeah, I'll just pick and choose.
1: Well, give me the highlights.
2: Okay. I can do that. Okay.
1: Let's start with the boys.
2: Okay, ready?
1: I
2: kind of want to hear if you veto or like.
1: Oh, I get the veto?
2: Yeah, be like yay, nay, or whatever.
1: Okay, go ahead.
2: Okay, ready?
1: Yeah.
2: August.
1: What?
2: What?
1: What?
2: What do you mean, what?
1: August?
2: Okay. Next one, Kyler.
1: Kyler with a K.
2: With a K. It's kind of cool.
1: All right.
2: Okay.
1: Yeah.
2: Graydon. Mm-hmm.
1: Go ahead.
2: Grayson.
1: I have a friend with a son named Grayson. Okay.
2: Yeah. Chasen.
1: Graydon, Grayson, Chasen.
2: Yeah. Oh, wait, I forgot one. Gatlin. What? That one's probably the coolest.
1: Gatlin? What are we going to call him? Gat?
2: Gat in the hat?
1: Sorry.
2: I don't know.
1: Graydon, Grayson, Gatlin, Chasen.
2: Kaysen. That's a cool name. Oh, my gosh.
1: Jason and Kaysen. I hope you have twins so you can have Jason and Kaysen.
2: Oh, I would never
1: do that. I'm sorry. Go ahead. Okay. Oh, yeah. That would be crazy.
2: Yeah. Kinsler.
1: What is happening?
2: That one's cool.
1: Graydon, Grayson, Gatlin, Chasen, Kaysen, Kinsler.
2: Mm-hmm.
1: Are you messing with me right now?
2: These have been on my list for years. Okay. Bridger. That one's kind of cool.
1: Is it? No.
2: Uh-huh. Roman.
1: Okay.
2: Rhodes, like R-H-O-D-E-S.
1: Like back?
2: Rhodes. Mm-hmm. I know a little boy named Rhodes, and I was like, I think that's darling. Okay, Dalen.
1: You just making stuff up.
2: No, I'm not. I've heard these places.
1: You're like taking half names from this and half names from that, and like your favorite food.
2: What?
1: All right, go ahead.
2: Okay, Dutton.
1: Your favorite TV show.
2: Yeah.
1: Okay.
2: Statler. And Stettler.
1: Stettler.
2: Mm-hmm. Like, that's kind of cool.
1: All right, hang on.
2: That's kind of cool.
1: Okay. Graydon, Grayson, Gatlin, Chasen, Kaysen, Kinsler, Bridger, Roman, Rhodes, Dalen, Dutton, Statler, and Stettler.
2: Yeah.
1: But... What do you got over there?
2: Christy said, Monty, I love you, girl, but you might want to start over on that list. There are a couple of cool ones, but majority are questionable. Okay.
1: I'm more concerned with what your grandma texts you.
2: Oh.
1: Big listener, by the way. Hey, Grams.
2: Grammy said, keep searching with the exclamation point. So you got that. Okay.
1: Anything from mom or dad yet? No.
2: Oh, yeah. Okay. Yeah.
1: Yeah, and not then, happy with it?
2: No. Cody said her name picker is broken. Okay. Teacher Evelyn said, as a teacher, I will say a lot of names I loved have been ruined for me.
1: Oh, Evelyn. I'll bet you teachers out there especially.
2: Oh, gosh.
1: I know that. Every single teacher I ever had would never name their kid Jesse after me.
2: Never.
1: After having to deal with me anyway.
0: Mm-hmm. More of the Jesse James Morning Show is coming up.
3: Hey, y'all. It's Justin from The Overnight Ride. I got a question for you. 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
1: Cause I got friends who won't date me.
2: All right, so Lindsay, let's hear about this Gavin guy.
3: All right. Well, we met at a car dealership. Actually, Gavin works there.
2: Oh.
3: And
2: I was going to say, y'all just hanging out at a car dealership. Okay. Okay.
3: No. I went there about 2 months ago just looking to buy a new car. So he test drove a couple cars with me. We were super flirty.
2: So hang on a minute. You guys are test driving cars and like hot and heavy flirting with each other?
3: Yeah. I mean, it was first about music and then we just like movies. And yeah, it turned into some good flirting. And he's attractive, I got to say.
2: Okay.
3: Very good shape.
2: Okay. So basically, he had that car sold before you even.
3: It was a good sell. I will say that.
2: Okay.
3: I did pick a car.
2: How long was this looking for a car and test driving process with this Gavin guy?
3: Oh gosh, this went on for like 2 or 3 weeks, actually.
2: Oh,
4: uh-huh.
2: So you just keep going back and you're test driving cars with this dude.
3: I finally bought the car, and after I bought it, I said, "Hey, you want to go get lunch?" And he did. So, but he paid. He paid for my food.
2: I'm assuming there was probably flirting going on.
3: Much more flirting. Absolutely. And we hugged. It was a long, tight hug. I got to say that.
2: I'm sorry. Long and tight hug?
4: Oh.
3: Yes.
4: Good.
3: And much longer than normal.
2: Okay. All right. So what do you need us for then?
3: Well, here's the thing. It's weird now. He's weird. It's a whole different vibe. I'm not hearing from him, and I'm just wondering what's going on.
2: Okay, so he sold you the car, and now
3: almost
2: it's...
3: Almost kissed me.
2: Almost kissed you?
3: Yes, when we were hugging.
2: Oh, the long, tight hug. Okay.
3: But there was movement, and he started leaning in.
2: So now he's not texting you back, though?
3: Right, exactly. It's completely different.
4: Oh, that's weird.
2: Well, he got the sale.
4: That's true. Oh.
3: That's what I'm worried about.
2: So you want us to call this Gavin and see what the deal is?
3: I would love that.
2: Go ahead, Grunt. Well, we'll give Gavin a call here for you. I just need you quiet on the other line here while we do it, okay?
3: Okay.
2: I mean, the long hug and kiss was after the sale, so I'm a little confused.
4: That's true.
5: Hello?
2: Hey, we're looking for Gavin.
5: Yeah, this is Gavin.
2: Gavin, my name is Jesse. That is producer Monty.
4: Hi.
2: We have Grunt over here. Gavin, this is the Jesse James Morning Show. We are live on the radio right now. Can we chat with you on the radio? It'll be painless.
5: I guess so.
2: Okay, good, good. Gavin, quick question for you. Are you a single guy? Gavin?
5: Yeah, what's...
2: Are you a single guy?
6: No.
2: You're not. You're not single? You got a girlfriend?
6: I'm actually married.
2: Oh. Well, Gavin, the reason we're calling is because there's somebody that you know that has a massive thing for you. And they wanted us to call you and see if we could get them out of the friend zone with you live on the radio. She said there was a whole lot of flirting between you two, and she had just bought a car from you.
6: I have no idea what you're... I gotta go.
2: Wow. Hey. Hey, Lindsay. So sorry about that. Seems Gavin is married.
4: Yeah.
3: He didn't wear a ring. He didn't mention her. He's flirting. He didn't have photos in his cubicle. Oh my God.
2: Well, do you like the car though?
3: Yeah, but that is crazy.
2: Glass half full. You got the car, right?
4: Yeah.
1: Cause I got friends who won't date me.
2: Oh, well.
0: This is the Jesse James Morning Show.

The Titans, this is the headline that I just read. The Titans continue to have difficulties generating any offense. That's definitely one way to put it. It's Lucas. Good morning. Corey Kent's on 103.3 Country.

0: Kenny Chesney on when he knows when an album is done.
1: I don't think you ever know when your album is complete. I mean, if you're a creative person, you don't ever finish your record. You just kind of surrender to it and at some point have to turn it in. That's been the case for me my whole creative life. So it's never really done until you have to, you know, the last moment you have to turn it in. But for this record, I mean, I had a couple of songs that didn't make the record that I thought was going to make this record. I heard, at the very last minute, I heard Remember Me That Way, and I heard a song called Shot Glass.

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3: On God. 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

0: Dance. It came out about the same time that people started to assume it was about that person. 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Riley, POS, coming up with Ashley Cook, too, after Luke on 103.3 Country.
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He's not with us anymore. 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
2: 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You hit a ball in the gap, run. 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

very, very few skipsies, if any at all. Album is so good. That's the title track, Day I Hang It Up, Gavin Adcock. Got like 25 songs on it. It's Lucas on 103.3 Country with Ella after Luke.

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All right, if you can cover the $999,900, I can throw like a hundy at it. And then we can own Darth Vader's Empire Strikes Back lightsaber, which is back up for auction. Let's do it.

is fun and weird and different. Another song you're only going to get here from Riley on 103.3 Country, More of a Man Than Me. Luke's, the Luke's coming up, Finders Keepers, 49 Winchester 2.

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1: 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Just play the game one way. You hit a ball in the gap, run. 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

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I like a little bit of this and a little bit of that. You're in 1033 Country now.

That's just weird. It's Lucas on 103.3 Country. Toby Maguire, famous actor, actually officiated his ex's wedding to somebody else over the weekend. I never say never, except with that. I'm never going to do that.

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Then by Saturday, 64 the high.

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Hey, just a reminder, there's no need to stand up when the seatbelt light turns off. No need to stand up, especially if you're like row 30. My fellow passenger in Christ, what are you doing? Park it.

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I hate math. Listen to this. I read this, so you have to hear it too, because misery loves company. It's Lucas on 103.3 Country. Dirty Dancing came out in 87, set in 63. If they were to remake that movie today, it'd be set in 2002. They'd be dancing to NSYNC, and I'm gonna go walk in the sea now because I feel old.

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Mr. Wilson. Here to be young, 1994 on 103.3 Country. Looks like they canceled the plague outbreak. WHO issues update on Russian anti-plague lab worker's death. All contacts of the lab worker have been checked. Officially, plague canceled.

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There's a way you can find your own dossier Amazon has on you. I'm not going to do that. I don't want to know how well they know me. That'll just create more conspiracy theories in my brain.

like, wow, did you have this on your 2026 bingo card? But let's do a positive one here. It's Lucas on 103.3 Country. I did not have Riley Green and Peyton Manning releasing a song together, but they did. It's called Alabama versus Tennessee, and it's out now. Let's

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feels like life is just constant negativity lately. It's Lucas on 103.3 Country. The nutritionist is like, you're eating wrong. The dentist is, you're brushing wrong. Your parents are like, you're living wrong. That's why I go to the liquor store all the time, because that guy's like, excellent choice, sir. And you know what? I need more positivity in my life.

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How are you pulling that off? It's Lucas on 103.3 Country. Apparently, according to some new data, young adults in the U.S. spend nearly half of their paychecks within the first 48 hours of getting it. How are you making it last that long? Because for me, it's usually gone before I even get it.

0: 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Plus,
1: hey everybody, this is Kenny Chesney, and this is my new song, Remember Me That Way. It's your music. Plus,
0: Kenny Chesney on the new album title, Silver Sands Marina.
1: I actually had another title for this record. It was the title of a song that actually didn't end up making this record. But when I got done with Silver Sands Marina, I went up to New Hampshire and just hung out at Silver Sands Marina. We took a couple of video cameras and my photographer, Alistair, and we just let ourselves seep into that place. And we took a picture of the Silver Sands Marina sun at sunset. It was this blue sky. And when I saw the image, I went, wow, I think that is my title.

0: 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Your Music Plus. 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

Some of the worst advice I've ever gotten in my life is just be yourself. Okay. Well, I did that. Now everybody's mad and I need a lawyer. It's Lucas on 103.3 Country. Speaking of, Co.

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I'm going to go adult-ish, or attempt to anyway. 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Carter, Faith, and Wyatt Flores. Nothing better to do. My dude Travis Daly coming up next.

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0: All right, I'm ready. If you are, I will thank you in advance for listening. I know you don't have to. Thank you for being part of our 103.3 Country family. My name is Travis. I believe it was Hank in Hendersonville that once said,
1: God bless that Monday, I tell you what. At least you got another week of doing something for somebody. It might not be appreciated, but it's always there.
0: Let's hang out and listen to some music, won't you?

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0: 1033 Country. Let's go to Mike. How's your Monday going, man?
1: I was late for work, decided to speed there, got pulled over. Things are going great today.
0: Yeah, last couple months, they've been writing some tickets, ain't they?
1: Yeah, they're out there.

The struggle is real. This ain't new, but there's a trending story today. Now, 54% of people are skipping lunch just to save money. Not headed in the right direction, my friends. Luke Combs.

0: Speaking of Ella Langley, it's 103.3 Country. You know what I don't get about people? You didn't see the story. There was a threat over the weekend at her Tulsa show, which forced her to make the incredibly tough decision of canceling the show. Like, police swept the venue and treated the threat the way that you should, but they had to, you know, when there's a threat, you got to cancel the show. Now people are trolling Ella because she made a decision that's in the best interest of safety. Really?
1: I was put in charge of a decision for 15,000 people. And I decided to make the decision that I could live with the rest of my life.
0: Man, I got to tell you, you can always have another two things. Weak, that we can't even go to a concert anymore without somebody trying to screw it up for all of us. But weaker, that you're going to troll somebody that made a decision that's in the best interest of just being safe. You can always make up the concert, man. Boy, the internet is a rough place.
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to the one that got food poisoning out in Lebanon, just know that I'm praying for you, man. That does not sound fun. I know they're looking into it. Boy, we can't do anything anymore, huh? 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

somebody just dumped you and did you wrong in love and it went south, I'm telling you, this is your new favorite song. 3 minutes and 1 second of Wyatt Flores' excellence. 103.3 Country.

0: Man, our hallways, there's some folks in some bad moods after another Titans loss. It's 103.3 Country, including Bob. It's out in Mount Juliet. Talk to me, my man.
1: I guess there's losers, and then there's really losers out there, isn't there?
0: Let me look at the schedule real quick. I admit I was wrong about this past weekend. I thought that they could beat Houston. Turns out Travis was wrong. Hang on. Colts, Browns, Bengals, Jags, Cowboys. All right, it might be a minute. Team in transition.
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3: I-24 eastbound, the off-ramp to I-40, the split there. We have the off-ramp block due to a crash. Jefferson Street eastbound at 12th Avenue North, that's an injury accident. 65 northbound, the off-ramp to Wedgewood Avenue, partially blocked due to a stalled vehicle. I-40 eastbound between exits 201 and 204, a crash reported there. I'm Jay Hart.
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We know he's at least been in and out of the studio. I'm going to guess early next year for the new Morgan Wallen album, but don't know definitively. If I hear anything, I promise you'll be the first to know. 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

0: Actually, hang on. Speaking of Riley Green, 2 seconds. All right, there it is. This just dropped. Riley Green, Peyton Manning. Tennessee's got Alabama this weekend, so my guess is we'll play this for like a week and then save it again for next year. It's 103.3 Country.
1: Well, we can joke, give each other hell. I can yell Roll Tide,
2: sing Rocky Top all night. Them Vols gonna take it all this year.
1: Yeah.

0: that?
1: Tomorrow.
0: Okay. Okay. All right. Later. Now we're fucking.
1: Did you bring your billfold? It's going to get ugly today.
0: Y'all.
1: Yeah. I don't know. I feel good about our chances. I saw you play golf with that too.
0: Okay. All right. Well, back.
1: You did your school poorly today, but you did not represent your school well in the course.
2: It's a shame. You can't keep bringing the triple bogey up.
1: All right. It's about time for kickoff.
0: You ready?
1: Good luck, brother.
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0: That is Owen Rigling. Me without my hometown, 1033 Country. Travis Daly at 615-737-1033. That's my phone number. In case you need anything at all, I've got Amanda. She works at a truck stop south of here on 65. She calls from time to time, usually because something interesting happened. What do we got today, girl?
1: I did see a woman with very unshaved armpits.
0: Yeah, that's a thing now. Don't quote me on this, but I think it has something to do with they're protesting the chemicals that are in deodorant, maybe, or something. I can't remember. Don't quote me on that. It's something dumb like that, though.
1: She had just come off the bus. They were doing, like, the little bus pit stop. The driver gets his diesel or whatever, and then the people on the bus get their snacks. And she was walking by. I was cleaning the bathrooms at this point. She starts kind of stretching to work all the kinks out of her back and her neck, and she raises her arms up over her head to stretch her arms, and shaving was not on her priority list.
0: I'm all for people expressing opinions, but if you're going to make a stand, at least make it clear to the rest of us what it's about. I think it's like a deodorant chemical thing, though.
1: It kind of looked like she was smuggling guinea pigs. It looked like she's smuggling guinea pigs. I don't know, maybe buy a razor.
0: Actually, Justin, the dude on after me, is saying that it has to do with plastics in the ocean. They don't have razors that don't have plastic in them, though?
1: I just said, oh my gosh, did you see that girl with the armpits? And they're like, yeah, we did. It's pretty bad.
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3: On the West Loop, Interstate 40 eastbound, the off-ramp to I-65 at exit 208 is blocked due to a wreck there. 16th Avenue North at Church Street, we have an injury crash midtown. 24 downtown, the eastbound off-ramp to the I-40 split, it is blocked due to an accident. And we have an injury crash in Antioch, Laverne Couchville Pike, south of Hamilton Church Road. I'm Jay Hart.
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My job is to attempt to amuse you on your way home. This is probably the only serious thing I'm going to say all day. We're all human beings. We all go through it. If the struggle gets to the point where you got to talk to somebody, please do. Not exactly what this is about, but kinda. Ella Langley, 103.3 Country.

This is kind of some good news. There's a recent study out that says country music fans report the best mental health amongst all music consumers. 52% say they experience less stress when they listen to country music. See, I knew the show was good for something.

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Just who's in pursuit ain't exactly clear. Papers say they had us, boy, you know that's a lie.

0: Boy Crockett down by law, 1033 country. What's going on, Aaron?
1: I was at the light getting ready to turn, and the guy just took me off and me out of nowhere.
0: Yeah, it sounds like Monday afternoon in Nashville. You're on the right road.
1: Okay.
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4: Still clearing this crash, I-40 eastbound, the off-ramp to Charlotte Avenue. It's still partially blocking that ramp. Nolensville Pike and Joyner Avenue, a crash. 16th Avenue North at Church Street, an injury wreck. 24 eastbound at exit 31, there is debris blocking the off-ramp in Cheatham County. And Laverne, Couchville Pike south of Hamilton Church Road, an injury crash in Antioch. I'm Jay Harper.
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I hope not. 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

0: She'll be going through vocal surgery, I believe, next week. So pray for a healthy, speedy recovery for Dasha. It's 103.3 Country. Travis with young Lucas on the line on his way to soccer practice. Let me ask you this, man. As I attempt to cause trouble in the car you're rolling in, who's a better driver, your mom or your dad?
1: My dad. Every time I'm in the car with my dad, and there's a car going slow in front of us, he just speeds up and it makes you feel like you're on a roller coaster.
0: I think your dad and I probably drive the same, kid.
1: It's mainly because he's stressed about things, so he'll go like, "Oh my God, just move!" Or he'll beep the horn, like hold.

This was the number one song this week. Couldn't happen to a better dude, John Morgan. Doesn't mean a lot to you and I, but you live in this town, you know. Artists and songwriters, number one's a big deal. Congrats to John Morgan, 103.3 Country.

0: course, the underrated John Party, 103.3 Country. We like the John Party around this place. Obviously, by the incoherent rambling, it's Travis at 615-737-1033. Hold on, though, real quick. I heard Lucas talking about something earlier on my way in. And I've had a couple people hit me on the text line asking what it was.
1: Your call has been forwarded to an automated voice messaging system. 7-7-0.
0: With all the stuff Lucas does to me, I should just let that play so everybody in Nashville has his cell phone number. Oh, wait, actually, he's actually calling back. Hang on. Let me switch over here. Hey.
2: So my phone goes, sends numbers it doesn't know to voicemail directly. Hi. Hi, what's going on? Hi.
0: Interesting that my number is one of them. Duly noted.
2: Weird, right?
0: Duly
2: set it up
0: noted.
2: That way. Maybe had the guy at Verizon do that for me.
0: I'm certain that's the case. Hey, let me ask you a question. What were you talking about earlier? Nashville was voted what?
2: The number one most favorable city in America.
0: Let's pretend you're dumb like Travis. What does that mean?
2: People look at Nashville and think more happily about it than any other city in America.
0: Do they know that we both live here now?
2: I think that was before. I think that like study happened before you and I moved to town.
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4: Still clearing this crash, I-40 eastbound, the off-ramp to Charlotte Avenue. It's still partially blocking that ramp. Nolensville Pike and Joyner Avenue, a crash. 16th Avenue North at Church Street, an injury wreck. 24 eastbound at exit 31, there is debris blocking the off-ramp in Cheatham County. And Laverne, Couchville Pike, south of Hamilton Church Road, an injury crash in Antioch. I'm Jay Hart.
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One of the other trending stories today, 60% of Americans would share home ownership rather than keep renting. Dude, I get it. Everything's super expensive. 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Maybe it's just me. 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

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Cole Goodwin is his name. This is Howdy 103.3 Country.

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I promise it works. 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

0: him with.
1: That girl good. Emily M. Roberts whipped 103.3 Country. Turn that down for a second. It's Travis Daly. I'm having a rough show today, man. It's 103.3 Country. Moments ago, I mentioned that 60% of Americans would share home ownership rather than keep renting. People are looking at co-buying a home. I don't know how it works. I made the comment that, look, if it works for you, great. I'm not great at being a roommate. For somebody that talks to people all the time for a living, like, I'm not a good roommate. Man enough to admit it. I've got Sadie on the line who just booted her roommate out. Do tell.
2: She collects all of her exes, like, toenail clippings and dirty Kleenexes, and she scrapbooks them.
1: What's that?
2: So I found out that when she broke up with one of her exes, and she brings out this scrapbook, and I was like, what is this? She goes, oh, this is all of my ex-boyfriends. I was like, okay.
1: And this is why you booted her out?
2: She was like, you want to flip through it? And I was like, oh, yeah, if it's pictures and stuff. And she's like, no, let me show you. And she has toenails. She has, like, hairs that she's cut off of them while they were sleeping. She has dirty Kleenexes, napkins from restaurants. I'm like, why do you have all this stuff? She goes, well, they're memories. I'm like,
1: oh, boy.
2: Are you kidding me? That's kind of disgusting.
1: I've been answering her request line since I was 17. I literally thought I had heard it all. Turns out, not the case.
2: I was creeped out, and I was like, you do this with just ex-boyfriends, right? Like, you don't take any of my dirty Kleenexes or use napkins or anything. And she's like, no, not at all. And I did not believe her at all.
1: Normally, I don't want to see anybody lose their place to live, but you know what? I'm supporting this booting her out of yours. Eviction approved before you end up on Dateline.
2: That was a very short-lived roommate. I think we were living together for all of 6 months.
1: Also, I'm sorry, but you know the rules of the show. I got to hit you with this. Hit it, boys! Feel free to sing along in the car if you know the words. Everybody now!
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5: In Robertson County, in the off-ramp of I-65 northbound, just before exit 108, it is partially blocked there due to an overturned vehicle. Sidco Drive northbound at Harding Place, a crash. In Antioch, Cane Ridge Road at William Turner Parkway, an injury crash. Also in Antioch, Rural Hill Road at Ridgecrest Drive, a crash reported there. I'm Jay Harper.
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Whoa. 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

Zach John King's going to be on the Jesse James Morning Show. If I could read Jesse's handwriting, I would give you the exact date and time. All right, I'll get back to you. He's back tomorrow. I can see why he got in radio. That dude can't spell either. 103.3 Country.

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3: In Robertson County, in the off-ramp of I-65 northbound, just before exit 108, it is partially blocked there due to an overturned vehicle. Sidco Drive northbound at Harding Place, a crash in Antioch. Cane Ridge Road at William Turner Parkway, an injury crash. Also in Antioch, Rural Hill Road at Ridgecrest Drive, a crash reported there. I'm Jay Harper.
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We gave away tickets this past week, and I believe we'll have more. Bailey Zimmerman's going to play MTSU. Should be a cool show. I'm just making you aware, Bailey Zimmerman fans. Did you make your way home? It's Jordan Davis now, 103.3 Country.

finally down to weeks. Zach Taub finally coming back to Nashville. I'm a big fan of that dude, man. Super good human being, too, by the way. Bad luck, 103.3 Country.

0: still have a dream. The world will not be filled with keyboard tough guys. The great Megan Maroney. It's 103.3 Country. Thank you for listening today. It's all the time they give me. I'm going to get out of here. Just know that I'm grateful if you can hear me right now. Thank you for giving 103.3 Country a chance to earn your business. Let's do it again tomorrow, won't you? Till then, be kind to one another. I wanted you to listen to the entire show. My name is Travis. I know you didn't. I'll give it to you now.
1: And now here's the entire show in less than a minute.
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0: That sounds like Monday afternoon in Nashville. 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